music is my best friend. 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I want her to remember music is my best friend.

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1: 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Or is not available.

one that breaks the mold. Get a look at Malapid on me. Style is never seen that makes you wanna grab and hold and squeeze real tight. Who's gonna be the one to save you from yourself? Would you wanna take a bite? Please, oh baby, please, you beg, you want, you say.

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It breaks him. The chase is the soul maker. A few choose it. A dream pursuit feeds the man who gives it everything. 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Until the giant in the mirror finally appears. Until it's hard to be humble.